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1: So Australia has so much extra wine right now that they're actually looking to turn it into fuel. Yeah, scientists say that ethanol in wine can actually be extracted the similar ways that other biofuels do. So no wine going to waste.

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It's McCabe. Remember to kickstart the morning the Kid Nation way. Coming up with JC, Kelly, Big Al, Anna, and part-time Justin coming your way tomorrow morning. 5 to 10 a.m. here on 102.5 WFMF.

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It's McCabe. Look, if someone's telling you they don't want anything for Father's Day, your dad's lying. 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

Baton Rouge's number one hit music station, 102.5 WFMF. It's a new study that says just a little sunlight every day can actually boost your mood, support your immune system, and help your body produce vitamin D. Of course, we've kind of all known that, but that's why summer is so important, to go take advantage of any sun we ever get.

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1: Uber does a lost and found report every year of some of the craziest things that people have left behind in Uber. Dentures are on the list this year. A 75-gallon fish tank and a live fish. I wonder if those two are related.

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1: What are the top cocktails going to be this summer? 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Bartenders in this new survey say Paloma, Spritzes, and Passion Fruit Margaritas are the big things this summer.

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1: 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They say in this new study, 24 minutes of music a day.

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1: 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For me, I don't think I have yet. I'm thinking I'm going to be in line with this new study that says the average person doesn't feel financially independent until age 37. This survey says that most people are still getting help from their parents until...

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1: It's McCabe. We've got the list of the favorite ice creams in America for 2026 for summer. Yes, strawberry is the new number one. It just took over chocolate chip and cookie dough, and then vanilla is a little bit under.

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It's McCabe, you've done tools for dad. How many times? New pants? I don't know. 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
1: Zara Larson's been giving us pop bangers for years. Now she's taken over the radio station with like Lush Life and Midnight Sun, even Symphony. Love this era of music for her in Vegas. Yes, she's coming to the iHeartRadio Music Festival with BTS, Cardi B, and more. 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
2: 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Like you heard, the world of new music discovery are right here this hour on everything at New Hit List. I'm at La Crystal Rosas with Gracie Abrams. Hit the wall.

She'll be alright. 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And in fact, tonight, she did confirm. 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
1: 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Here's her latest, "Hate That I Made You Love Me," on the new hit list.

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1: What up, bestie? 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Here he is, Mr. Know-It-All.

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1: On the new hit list, more on the way. I'm back tomorrow night. Till then, at like Crystal Rosas. You can't see One Republic. They're on tour this year. Here's Need Your Love.

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1: All right. Is today the day? 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Tomorrow, I think, is the day that we get to hear Taylor Swift's new song from the Toy Story 5 soundtrack.

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1: How we doing, besties? 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
1: 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Following up the massive and critically acclaimed album Brat. That is a tall order for Charli XCX. 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The 11-track project arriving next month will be called Music, Fashion, Film. And for its cover, she recruited three icons for a group photo. 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So who did she choose? We have it up. 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
1: This is the amount of drama that we have here at this place. We could be on for 24 hours. We really could. Mm-hmm. There's enough going on. I mean, drama less, Sissany. Drama less, Tanya. Right? Like, no drama. But this drama that surrounds us, it's not toxic, is it? It's not bad for us, is it?
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1: 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Woo! You're on air with Ryan Seacrest.
2: Let's do it. 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At number 5, Pink Panther, Zara Larsson, Zach Taman, the stateside. 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
1: So before Sienna Spyro here started embracing her 60s style, she's known for, she struggled with body image issues, she was saying. I'm surprised that the big bouffant hair gave her so much confidence that she just kept it. She said it makes her feel more like herself. Here she is, Die on This Hill, Sienna Spyro 3.
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1: All right. If you just got here, you're in time for the biggest one of the day. On top of the top 5, at number 1, it's Kehlani.

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0: 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Okay, Emily has been on hold here for a second. Let me jump to her and then we'll get going. Thank you for calling. I understand that you are having there's a birthday event and you do not want to invite your boyfriend?
1: Yeah. I know that sounds really weird, but I kind of just wanted to be like a girl's thing. Sorry, I'm babysitting right now. I kind of just wanted to be a girl's thing. And
0: well, that baby doesn't want it to be a girl's thing.
1: Well, she does. She likes men. That's the thing.
0: Okay.
1: Hey.
0: Okay.
1: Yeah. Is that weird that I don't like? I just want it to be like a spa kind of day.
0: Yeah. I
1: live with him, and so it's kind of hard to
0: that
1: do that.
0: That baby's not having it. Okay. I don't think the baby likes your boyfriend.
1: Is it okay? Is that okay?
2: I think it's fine. And then you just say, I'll do something separate with you.
1: Okay.
0: It is your birthday. He should make your wish come true. And if that's your wish, it's your day to be selfish and get what you want.
1: Thank you. Thank you. That's what I was thinking. But he had a problem with it. I don't know.
0: Well, tell him to get over it and you'll be home for dinner.
1: Thank you.
0: I don't know.
2: And feed that baby.
0: Yeah, feed the baby. 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
1: So we did ask the question. I'll tell you how we got into it. But we asked the question, what's the right book to have on your nightstand to impress somebody

0: 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We are Baton Rouge's number one hit music station. That is going to do it. Tomorrow, we've got one pose that you should stop doing in your photos that you post on social media because of hackers. This is crazy. It's putting a peace sign up. They can zoom in on your fingerprints and steal your identity.
1: That is extreme.
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0: Don't. 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
1: On Thursdays, we invite strangers into the studio. So I'm Elizabeth Bethany. Who are you?
2: My name is Sharon Diamond, and I'm a local girl. I'm married to my fabulous husband, Jason. We have four beautiful children, and I am a divorce attorney.

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1: How do you feel about birds?
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2: They scare me.
1: What about a crow specifically?
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1: Okay. I do know that they're a little ominous, but they are apparently very friendly with humans. 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But now this other woman rescued a crow and it keeps leaving her gifts at her front door, you know, of moss and bird nests and stuff, but.
2: I feel that you're making my point for me.
1: What? This is a beautiful thing. 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
1: Do you go first class or regular?
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1: It's got to be first class.
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1: American Airlines now saying that they overbook first class quite often, and they have now put it in their fine print. They can move you to economy.
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2: Yeah. I feel that's not going to fly.
1: It's not going to be good. 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
1: Divorce attorney joining me today. So what is something that a former couple has fought over?
2: I had a couple that went to war over a painting of a duck in the bathroom.
1: Why?
2: So I think when you go to war over something so trivial, it has nothing to do with that thing, right? It has to do with either arrogance or a loss of control or anger towards your spouse. Even if the value of the painting was, let's say, $2,000.
1: Was it worth that much money, do you think?
2: I don't think so, because it was in a bathroom. But the amount of money they paid in legal fees far surpassed any value of that
1: painting. Was that the most valuable thing that they owned?
2: I don't think it was the most valuable, but I think it carried some sentimental value. Okay. So they were prepared to go to war over it.
1: It's crazy. And someone won it. Someone won it.
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1: Taryn in here, she keeps saying she wants to remain demure.
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1: No, no, it's both of us. We are sharing it today. 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It's my goal.
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0: 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Do you own a sauna?
1: I do.
0: Oh my God, of course you do. Did you get it from Costco?
1: I did not. So we bought my childhood home from my parents. It is somewhere in the basement, but it does exist.
0: Does it still work?
1: You have to ask Jason. I don't know the answer to that.
0: I mean, that's a legit sauna. That's not the kind that a lot of people are just throwing saunas out in their backyard.
1: Wow. Yeah, I mean, we could do that probably.
0: I was trying to think of what spa feature I would want in my home, and I'm just not a spa kind of girl. I don't want any of it.
1: Not even a hot tub?
0: No.
1: Okay.
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1: Sharon says she has some courtroom juice to share with us.
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1: No, we are. I'm going to dig. And you also said that if I give you a runway, you're going to take it. And the runway is yours.
2: Let's go. 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
1: I'm learning that you can just text a potential lawyer to represent you.
2: So I have like a weird thing. I do give clients my cell number because I always want to be accessible.
1: And they're just like, hey, I did this illegal thing. Can you help me? And
2: correct.
1: That's it.
2: Correct.
1: Sharon is my Stranger Danger co-host. We're going to hear about some of her cases coming up.

0: 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Forbes put out their annual list of the richest self-made women. Do you have any guesses as to who's number one?
1: Oprah Winfrey?
0: Oprah is at number 16.
1: Okay.
0: She might be the highest in media and entertainment, ahead of Taylor Swift. Number one is Diane Hendricks of Hendricks Construction.
1: Amazing.
0: She's worth $21.7 billion.
1: Let's go.
0: And then, I don't know who this is, but Daniela Amode. She's 38, something in tech. $15.5 billion at 38.
1: Wow.
0: You know how much I'm worth at 38? Not that. Taylor Swift, she's down in the 20s.

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1: Sharon was teaching us the difference between all the like restraining orders and stuff. So what does a peace order get you?
2: 6 months of being left alone, yes. Or you can go to jail. Neighbor-on-neighbor disputes would be a classic peace order kind of case.
1: So what would somebody do to break the peace order? Come knock on my door?
2: I mean, I've had some fun stories like barbecuing and intentionally setting the smoke towards the backyard of the neighbor. I had a case where somebody was like taking all the trimmings from their tree and all of the dog feces and throwing it on the neighbor's lawn. These are things that will get you a peace order. It's just general bad behavior. Protective orders are much more serious, and really they are designed to protect somebody from domestic violence.
1: How much does it cost the person? Again, let's say I'm trying to get a peace order, whatever. How much does it cost me to get that?
2: So it's totally free if you go to the court on your own. If you are calling me as a respondent, which basically is a fancy word for the defendant, the person against whom the order is being taken, a private attorney is going to charge you for that. If you're hiring me, I generally charge in the $4,000 to $5,000 range for representation, especially if it's going to be a hearing.
1: So don't stalk people. Don't put dog feces in their... Also, like, why are people playing with poop? I don't understand
2: that. I'm with you.
1: It's so weird.
2: Bad behavior.
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1: We have three big weddings that are happening. 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